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1: What are you doing?恩怨，你是一个励志的雇佣兵，你怎么能打没有钱的战争
0: ？My professional reputation is important. 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I must kill him.
1: What are you, idea?
0: I know Chinese soldiers. They got a strange belief. They believe that they're responsible for the people at all times. They won't hesitate.To sacrifice themselves.
1: Good. Very nice.
0: So that will be his weakness. Go. Come on. Go.

0: gets the hostages together.
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